storm.

I'm cool and cool.

0: This is the BBC News. 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
1: BBC News with Justine Green. Israel has ordered attacks against Hezbollah in the southern suburbs of Beirut, prompting many residents to evacuate the Lebanese capital. Israel's Prime Minister Benjamin Netanyahu said the military would strike targets in the area in response to attacks on Israeli civilians and other violations of a US-brokered ceasefire.
2: Together with the defense minister, I have instructed the IDF to strike terrorist targets in Beirut. There will be no situation.

Libra Rising there, based out of Montreal. I missed that single when it came out last October, one called Ever Since I Was. It's been a while since there's been a full length from Libra Rising, something that I keep an eye out for, but clearly not checking Bandcamp often enough to see everything that he's putting out. Nice, moody, atmospheric electronics there. Before that, we had Sukyin Lee. That's from her new full-length, which is called 72RHR, out on Hand-Drawn Dracula Records. Sukyin Lee, a fixture of Canadian underground music for as long as I can remember. In the 1990s, she was the host of The Wedge on Much Music, which introduced me to a whole lot of music that I don't know how I would have stumbled across it otherwise, especially in those mostly pre-internet days. And the fact that she's still putting out some pretty incredible music and art is just a testament to her role in the scene. Before that, we were listening to a group out of Argentina who call themselves Tremor. The song that we heard was Anima Digital, featuring vocals by Ignacia. And that group focuses on bridging kind of traditional and folkloric styles with electronics. And that particular song is, although I don't understand the lyrics myself, phrases include stuff like algorithms so precise, outlining my destiny. The song is about what it means to live and be free in a world that is determined by algorithms. Moving along, we had in that set Anadol and Mary Clock from a collaborative album that they put out called Manivelles. The song we heard was La Supériorité du Nombre. And we started things off with Welsh group Weekend, going back a few decades there to that post Young Marble Giants group and The End of the Affair from their debut album La Variété. So that takes us pretty much all the way through the set. 9:27 now, just a little over half an hour left in this week's AM. It's moody outside. Let's keep it moody in here. One of my favorite albums from last year was T. Gaudi and Trill Scan. From that one, here is Novus Lumen here on CJSW and the AM.

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I love her as well.